Cause music is my best friend. 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Music is my best friend.

0: try to be better, 'cause we could be something. 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Antenne Nina Sachsen.
1: 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So you screwed up, but you're gonna be

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1: Hi, I'm Ryan Tedder from One Republic. I need your
2: 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Neu bei Antenne Niedersachsen. One Republic, need your love.

0: Cause we could be something. Keeping it on and on and on and on and on.
1: Antenne Niedersachsen.